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0: 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And afternoons, we have Stellar Award winner Gospel Announcer of the Year, Trey Nicholson.
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0: And this ain't just any cruise. 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
0: Middays with Robin. And afternoons, we have Stellar Award winner Gospel Announcer of the Year, Trey Nicholson.
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0: Middays with Robin. And afternoons, we have Stellar Award winner Gospel Announcer of the Year, Trey Nicholson.
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0: 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Middays with Robin. And afternoons, we have Stellar Award winner Gospel Announcer of the Year, Trey Nicholson.
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I remember my granddaddy, Deacon A.C. Smith, would say something like this, and some of y'all from over there in Barwick might know this. You do this.

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0: Middays with Robin. And afternoons, we have Stellar Award winner Gospel Announcer of the Year, Trey Nicholson.
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0: Middays with Robin. And afternoons, we have Stellar Award winner Gospel Announcer of the Year, Trey Nicholson.
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13: But I want everybody to stand up in the place. How many saved and sanctified in this place? 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Can I teach you a song real quick? Real simple song. Real simple. Real simple. 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

0: 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Shirley Caesar. Jesus. Oh, how I love. Fred Hammond. And more. 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

0: 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Middays with Robin. And afternoons, we have Stellar Award winner Gospel Announcer of the Year, Trey Nicholson.
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1: You know, there are songs we sang years ago that when you sing them now, the charismatics challenge us and say, so you have no scripture for that song. Your song is not scripturally sound. But many of the songs that our forefathers sang were not based upon scripture. It was based out of experience. They experienced things and they went through things. And sometimes in the fields, I'm told, because I'm not that old, that was a way they would signal one another. Tell them how to meet each other at different places, how things could go for them. I just need to hear that in my ear that I can kind of get it. And sometimes after they'd worked all day, they wanted to just meet together and have prayer.

to see somebody that didn't work in the field that day. And they didn't know where all those folks were going. And they would run to the door, wonder, where's everybody going? Everybody keep passing my house. Where they going? Somebody would give them a signal when they walk by the door.

0: nothing but peace. Nothing but peace.
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6: 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U.S. Olympians do it, your neighbor's kid does it, and yes, it's the only socially acceptable way to carry a sword, fencing. 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This is the Olympic and Paralympic sport for all ages. 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
10: I want to tell you a little story. There was an old mother who lived in New Orleans who was displaced by Hurricane Katrina. She lost everything that she had, her home, car, family. And when they evacuated her, they sent her to a shelter between New Orleans and Baton Rouge. And while she sat there on a cot that they had provided for her, she had been without food and water and the necessities, and she began to cry. She started to shed tears, but while she was crying, she thought on the goodness of the Lord, and she started singing this little song.

0: Jesus. Come on, help me say that. Jesus, Jesus, Jesus. I need some help.
1: Jesus, Jesus, Jesus.
0: Come on, lift your voice and say, Jesus, Jesus, Jesus. Come on. Jesus, Jesus. Well, a young man walked up to her and said, Mother, why are you calling on Jesus? Shouldn't you be calling on FEMA? Shouldn't you be calling on the Red Cross, Salvation Army? Or better yet, shouldn't you be calling on President Bush and Cheney and those? And she said, son, you don't understand. There's a reason why I'm calling on that name. Because that's the name that's above every name. And she said, there's a reason why I'm calling on that name, Jesus. And you know what she told that young boy? She said, come here, let me tell you why I call on that name. Savior, Savior, Savior. Come on, help me say that.
1: Savior, Savior, Savior.
0: Anybody know him as the Savior?
1: Savior, Savior, Savior.
0: What's his name?

The paramedics was rushing by with a stretcher. They had an old man on the stretcher that had a seizure because he couldn't get his medication and his prescription. And she stopped him and said, "Where are you taking this man?" They said, "We're trying to get him over to the triage unit and get him some medical attention." She said, "Let me look at him." And while she was looking at the old man, a young girl came up with a baby in her arm, and the baby had a fever. She said, "Let me look at the baby too." And the young boy said, "Why you want to look at these folk? Why you want to look at these folk?" You know what she told him? "Healer, healer, healer." That's what the old mother said. "Healer, healer, healer." I wish y'all would help me say that up in here. Come on. "Healer, healer, healer." What's

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They was making a lot of noise, and somebody sent a note, and it said there were 3 tractor trailers out there with food, water, and medicine, and

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1: Oh, Jesus. 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
0: Middays with Robin. And afternoons, we have Stellar Award winner Gospel Announcer of the Year, Trey Nicholson.
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0: Thank you so much, good, kind sir. Listen, coming up this hour, we've got the Faith Walk, the birthday shout-outs, and 11 minutes after the hour, we will have Sybil Wilkes give us what we need to know today. But you know what it is. We got to start with a word of prayer. Thank you for another day. Thank you for your goodness, mercy, and grace. Thank you for everybody under the sound of my voice. Father, you know who they are and where they are. And Lord, those that really, really need your love and protection, God, be everything that they need. You know what they're facing. You know the offices they have to go into. You know the judge they have to face. You know the doctor that they have to see. And God, I'm asking that you give them peace, your peace, and God, give them favor in every area of their life, Lord. Give them the strength to walk through whatever storm it is, knowing that you never leave us nor forsake us, knowing that you always cause us to triumph. That's what your work. You always cause us to triumph, and we thank you and we praise you for this and all blessings in Jesus' name. Thank God. Amen.
2: Amen.
1: Amen.
0: Amen. Amen. Great music from Maverick City, Adia, and yours truly, and Ja'Kalen Carr. Here's Canton Jones with Praise on Go on Get Up Mornings.

0: 10 years of faith, family, and favor.
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0: safe conditions, and economic dignity. For African American workers, the holiday holds profound significance, rooted in a history of laboring from enslavement to founding groundbreaking organizations like the Pullman Porters Union. Trailblazers like A. Philip Randolph bridged the gap between labor and civil rights, establishing protections that continue to empower workers across this nation today. As preparations continue for the November 2026 midterm elections, voting rights advocates urge citizens to verify their voter registration status early. Voters can check their current profile and update address or personal information directly through official state Secretary of State portals. Ensuring your voter status is active ahead of key deadlines remains a critical step to guarantee your voice is heard at the ballot box. The average price of diesel fuel in the United States reached a record high of $5.85 per gallon amid escalating energy supply disruptions in the Middle East. The 58-year-old price spike directly affects freight transport, agricultural equipment, and commercial shipping across the country. Black America, do we know our history? It was on September 7, 1954, that public schools in Washington, D.C. and Baltimore, Maryland officially began integrating following the landmark Supreme Court ruling in Brown versus the Board of Education. This historic transition dismantled decades of rigid legal segregation, allowing black students to enter previously all-white classrooms. The courageous young students who integrated these school districts helped transform the nation's legal landscape and advance educational equality for future generations. I'm Sybil Wilkes. Be informed, be empowered.
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2: Hey, man, I Hate the Homies is looking for a new homie. Go to @IHateTheHomies on Instagram to see if you want to be down. Look, Kevin Jennings went 26 for 36, threw for 430 yards and three touchdowns as SMU beats Florida State in Tallahassee 27-24, even though there was almost a two-hour game delay because of a power outage. That stadium, Doe Campbell, New England Patriots star cornerback Christian Gonzalez just got a record-setting four-year, $135 million deal with $102 million guaranteed. His post on Instagram, thank you, Lord. Pats Nation, let's go. Christian, it's only one nation, rich man. Raider Nation. And Get Up Nation, I'm not mad at them either. First game of the NFL season is tomorrow. Can you believe that? Tomorrow. New England at Seattle. I'm Griff, and that's your quick sports minute. Commander Cheryl with the birthdays. It's football season.
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9: A better life with Dr. Sanjay Gupta.
10: You must know by now that healthy food and regular exercise can help keep your body young. But here's something that surprised me. New study out of the University College London found that engaging with arts and culture could slow biological aging by roughly the same amount. Researchers looked at more than 3,500 people and compared their chronological age, that's how many candles someone has on their cake, with their biological age, a measure of the body's condition down to the cellular level. People who regularly took part in the arts, visiting a museum, going to a concert or the theater, they tended to age more slowly. What's more, how often you do it, how many different kinds you try, that seems to matter. So go see that exhibit. Catch some live music. Get tickets to the show you're thinking about. It could benefit you in ways that you haven't even considered. I'm Dr. Sanjay Gupta, helping you live a better life.
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1: 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I'm Erica Campbell, and the Faith Walk is up next, guys. 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You're going to like this one.
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3: 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Erica?
4: Yes, it is time for the Faith Walk of the Day. And do you know how many times Scripture says, praise the Lord, praise ye the Lord, praise the Lord, praise you the Lord? How often are you really giving Him praise? How much of that is in your day? Something that tickles me that my mom and a lot of women in my life, actually older women in my life, I've heard them do just randomly in the car while cooking at church. Ooh, Lord, I thank you. My mom does that to this day. My mother-in-law does it. Ooh, God, I thank you. And if I'm in the room, I'll go, me too, Jesus. Because see, sometimes you're a little bit too young and maybe immature in the faith to understand your power in God. So you feel like you got to attach to somebody else's praise. God understands. That don't offend Him. However you do it is how you do it. So if you hear my prayers and you say, me too, Jesus, or you see somebody online and they pray a prayer that really resonates with your soul, me too, Jesus.
5: Huh.
4: There are all kind of ways to tap into to giving praise and honor and glory to God. I'm telling you, scripture after scripture, 150, then 146, then 147, then Psalms 135, praise the Lord, praise ye the Lord, starting with praise the Lord, ending with praise ye the Lord. Let everything that has breath praise the Lord. Even if your breath is attached to somebody else's prayer, that still counts. So if you need to say me too, Jesus, say me too. I love the Lord. Me too, Jesus. Lord, I want to live right. Me too, Jesus. I want to know your word more. Me too, Jesus. I want to grow in faith. Me too, Jesus. Some people are asking for things, and that's cool. Yeah, you can get stuff, but that don't mean you got God. You can have stuff, but that don't mean you got real joy. It's temporary. It's not the same to get something. I got a new car. I got a new house. I got more money. I got a new job. That's great. But when you have God, with or without that stuff, you have a power that no one can explain. You have a power that no one can take away. You got a power that the enemy is literally afraid of. So today, praise the Lord and praise ye the Lord. Find those scriptures, recite them, memorize them, meditate on them, hide them in your heart that you might not sin against God, so you can remember to give God praise and thanks every single day. It's hard to be frustrated and praise God at the same time. It's hard to be angry and upset and ready to fight somebody and going, ooh, Lord, I thank you. That Lord, I thank you will change your whole spirit. You hear me? I'm telling you. Give God praise all day. Watch it change your life. That's the Faith Walk. I love you and I mean it. Now it's birthday shout out time. 877-242-2426. 877-242-2426. 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
4: Right now. Go.
5: Lord, it's birthday shout-out time, but we don't have no tambourines, and I am just stressed about it.
6: Man.
4: You want to beatbox?
5: What are we going to do? Oh. I can't beatbox and sing the song at the same time. That's an extra challenge.
4: I was going to beatbox for you.
6: Go ahead. Let's do it.
5: Okay. hold up. It sounds like you're having a heart attack.
4: See? That's why.
5: That's
4: I'm
5: not
4: sorry.
5: A good beatbox.
4: I was
5: get his breathing machine.
4: That was my
5: I got
4: Shut
5: nervous.
4: Up, Cheryl.
5: Okay, pray for. Okay, whose birthday is it? We need help.
7: Good morning. My name is Terry Smith, calling from Atlanta, Georgia. My shout out birthdays are for the following. My grandson's birthday will be tomorrow, September the 9th. My son's birthday was yesterday, September the 7th. My mom, thank you, Jesus. Her birthday is today, and she turns 88 years young. My sister is for September the 15th. She will be 66. Thank you for Good Up Church, and thank you for this opportunity. And be blessed. Thank you so much. Bye-bye.
8: Good morning. This is Philip Frazier calling from the nation's capital on this Trust God Tuesday. My birthday shout-outs are for the following. A happy belated birthday to my cousin Patrick Goodman, who celebrated his birthday on September the 6th of Columbia, South Carolina. A former member of mine from Simply Baptist Church, Dr. Brian Crum, celebrated his birthday on September the 7th. And today, a good buddy of mine, Kenneth Sugar, is celebrating his birthday. Happy birthday, gentlemen. God loves you, and so do I. Wish you many, many more.
9: All right, good morning. My name is Renetta, and I am from Washington, D.C., and I want to give a shout-out to my brother, John Anthony, on this day. And I also want to give a shout-out to my nephew, which is on tomorrow. Happy birthday, Reggie. Happy birthday, Channel Man. And anybody else that is born in September, happy birthday. My niece, Sherelle Carmichael, happy birthday to her. Just happy birthday to the whole September crew. And Get Up Morning, I love y'all, and ain't nothing y'all can do about it. Have a wonderful day.
10: All right. Good morning, Get Up Morning. My name is Angela Edwards. I'm calling from Richmond, Virginia. And I want to give myself a birthday shout-out. Today is my 43rd birthday. Lord, I thank you. I'm happy and I'm excited. Thank you.
11: Hello, my name is Brenda Atwater. I'm from Winston-Salem. And I'm calling to give my son, Thomas Atwater, a happy, happy 39th birthday, which was yesterday, but we'll celebrate the whole month of September. He is a worker for the school system of the Winston-Salem Forsyth County School Buses. I think his school bus number is 883, and I would like to shout out him for the whole month of September. Happy birthday, Thomas Atwater, from your mother, Brenda.
12: Good morning, Marie Thomas, Darlington, South Carolina. Birthday shout-out goes to Priscilla Gaddison, Gerard Bethay out of Horsham, South Carolina. That's coming from family and friends, Pastor Antonio Black in the Green Hill Missionary Baptist Church family. Also celebrating on today out of Horsham, South Carolina, Ayanna Williams. That's coming from her siblings, her son, parents, family and friends, Pastor Antonio Black in the Green Hill Missionary Baptist Church family. Also out of Harsha, South Carolina, will be celebrating on tomorrow on September 9th. Derek Sweeney, that's coming from his mother, siblings, all of his children, grands, family and friends, Pastor Antonio Black in the Green Hill Missionary Baptist Church family. Thank you all for what all you are doing and continue to be blessed. And happy 10th anniversary to you all. Thank you. Have a good one.
5: Well, happy birthday, everybody, and thank you so much for sharing all your birthday love. I mean, all the birthday love with us this morning. Y'all stick around. We'll share ours in a little bit because it was a whole lot. Oh, you do? Go ahead.
6: I do. My niece Atlantis Wigfall. Her birthday is today.
4: Nice.
6: Yeah. Nice. I got to shout her out. Yep.
5: That's right. Well, Griff, you want to go on and go ahead?
4: Man, I only had a few. I just got to shout out Tariq Scott, my man Goldwise, and my girl Cynthia Bailey.
5: Well, there it is there. Happy birthday, everybody. We love y'all. Celebrate big. Stick around. Get up mornings.

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0: morning, good people. It's Get Up Mornings. I'm Erica Campbell, loving Jesus and loving you. We are up and ready to have a great day already. Sure hope you are too. 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
0: All right, guys, coming up this hour, I'll share an Erica-ism, and 11 minutes after the hour, we'll talk to Sybil Wilkes about the 5 things you need to know live, and then Griff will cap things off with his joys and concerns. We got great music from Ty Tribbett, Jabari Johnson, and Darwin Hobbs. Here's my song, Positive. It's just for you on Get Up Mornings.

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4: Yes, indeed. She's with us this morning. Hey, Sybil. Good morning.
5: How are you?
4: I'm doing well, doing well. Ready to jump right in these questions. So listen, in today's newsletter, you share how Trump's administration appeals again to the U.S. Supreme Court over mail-in voting. Tell us this story.
5: As you say, the appeal by the Trump administration to the Supreme Court has already begun to allow new restrictions on mail-in voting ahead of the big-time November midterm elections, the all-important election. The emergency request follows a federal court ruling last week that blocked the proposed Postal Service mandates as likely unconstitutional. So they're kind of back at the drawing board, as it were, and opposing parties have until Wednesday, that's tomorrow, to submit their legal responses to the high court. The irony in all of this is that this is something that the president does himself in terms of mail-in voting. But they want to make it as difficult because this election is so very important. It is believed that the Trump administration is trying to make it very important for their opposition. Those who support his opposition have a difficult time in making those mail-in ballots in time.
4: Wow. Okay. So I understand the Democrats are traveling to Dallas this week to counter the RNC's Trumpapalooza. First of all, what is that?
5: Spending
4: more of our money.
5: It's a combination of Lollapalooza, which is a big, you know, music get together that they have across the country, and the name Trump. And so this is a first time event, a midterm convention, if you will, for the Republican National Committee. And so this is what a Republican bigwig called it, the Trumpapalooza. They're meeting this week for a couple of days only. It's not even the whole week. But the congressional Democrats are sending a delegation to Dallas to counter-program the Trumpapalooza, the midterm convention. And this is the organized response to the party contrast on affordability, as you mentioned, Erica, health care, and immigration during the competitive races that are coming up. The Trump administration is doing everything they can to hold on to control of the United States House and the United States Senate. A lot of competitive races, including where the Trumpapalooza is being held, the Texas Senate race, with the Republican really facing major challenges, the Attorney General from a state politician by the name of local advocates and visiting lawmakers will host rallies across the city to mobilize the voters. They sent just a small group of them, but they're going to be everywhere, especially for those networks that are going to be sending people to cover. They want to get the truth out as it is, according to the Democrats, and counter what the Republicans are putting out.
4: Wow, wow. Okay, but, you do have a good news story. Go ahead, Greg.
6: Right. No, I want to know. Tell us what the beehive in them is doing.
5: Well, in honor of her 45th birthday, believe that or not, the cultural icon Beyonce donated $2 million to the Studio Museum in Harlem to support Black art and Black artists and community art access. This is a historic institution. It recently reopened its expanded location following a multi-year renovation project. It took years, but this gift aims to expand the creative opportunities and inspire the locals there in Harlem through diverse storytelling and to get people in there. $2 million, that's nothing to sneeze at.
4: Absolutely.
5: It's a wonderful opportunity.
4: Very nice, very nice. Well, Sybil, thank you so much for being with us. Thank you for keeping us informed. 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We sure do appreciate you, Sybil. Thank you so much.
5: And you all have a wonderful week. Be well.
4: You too, you too. All right, guys, you can also check out her YouTube show Monday through Friday, 8, 7 Central. All right, stick around. We've got the Erica-ism of the day, and Griff's got the joys and concerns up next, and more great gospel music that just may change your life. Have a great morning. It's Get Up Mornings.

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2: Listen, y'all, I had the pleasure of doing an amazing event over the weekend called Launching Out into the Deep with a First Lady in Lancaster, California. They have Remnant Church, which is a really successful church out on the outskirts of L.A. If you know L.A., it's Lancaster, Palmdale, the Antelope Valley area, which took about an hour and a half to drive there. But she had an event that was really so good and so powerful, and they were asking me a lot of questions about how I handle being a businesswoman. And one of the things that I was able to talk about was knowing when God is in control and knowing when I need to move and when God is moving. And there is a difference between the two. I often tell people, do not move in fear. Do not let fear be your motivator. Let me do this or I'll lose it. Let me do this or someone will take it. Let me do it or they won't realize it's mine. You shouldn't allow insecurity to have a seat at the table when you are planning, especially when you serve a God who says that he will provide, who will make ways and open doors, a God who says he'll give you favor, he'll give you goodness and mercy, he'll give you grace. So always make sure that even in your building, you are standing on the promises of God and not the problems of your own, because your problems can absolutely get in the way of how you feel and how you expect the promises of God, because some problems have lasted a long time. I'm telling y'all, read the word of God and look at the issues that they have. Stop being surprised or thinking God isn't with you because you are dealing with some things or trying to process through some things. I have stood on the side of stages and wondered if I should be more like the people who went on before me. I have, you know, allowed myself to, you know, try to preserve my spot when I didn't put myself there in the first place. So why am I trying to keep myself there? If God puts me there, then God keeps me there. If God opens the door, then I don't have to worry about haters or even financial issues. Sometimes it's just not people coming against you. It's just the nature of business, of dealing with people, how things pop up. Any planners, any administrators, I don't care if you throwing a party, it's always going to be something. And so you have to prepare your mind as opposed to feeling like these things are coming against me. It just comes with the unpredictability of people. You know what I mean? Everybody doesn't keep their word. Some people make promises and, you know, and then you can't find them. That doesn't mean stop because they stopped. It means find another resource. Become a thinker. You know what I'm saying? To think past what the problem is and think solution. Be solution-minded. You know, and so you make sure that you're keeping God in the process because he gave us these big, beautiful brains. And we should use them more. Sometimes there's certain parts of our brain we never use because we don't know how to get to the place of conflict and get our brains in a position to think and create and come up with solutions. It's such a wonderful, exciting, but also kind of scary thing to do when you've got, you know, a plan that you believe is bigger than you, but that will bless the people. And now you've got to execute it. How are you executing your plans today? Listen, stand on the promise, not the problems. Focus, think, strategize, but keep God in the center of it all. That's my Erica-ism for the day. I love you and I mean it. Keep the main thing, and Jesus is the main thing. Serving people is the main thing. Sometimes it's not about you, and I know our culture wants us to be very self-serving, but nowhere in Scripture does it tell me to serve myself. Take care of myself, yes, but serve myself, oh no. I'm not putting myself on a throne. I put God on the throne. And if he's on the throne, he can handle it all because he's that kind of God. And he is a good God. All right. I love you and I mean it, guys. Griff's got the joys and concerns. It's coming up next. I wish I'd taken more videos of what I said, but I didn't have a camera person or a digital person with me. So, sorry. I wished I could share it. Maybe I'll just tell it another time. Yeah, that's what I'll do because I love helping people. Y'all stick around. It's Get Up Mornings. Get up.
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1: All right, good people, it's almost time for the joys and concerns. 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
2: 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Oh, yeah. Just uh-oh. Like that. 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
1: It's up next. 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
4: Thanks to the Most High God, we are coming to you live from the Get Up Church of Our Lord, Baptist, non-denominational, AME, CME, ENG, LMNOP, Apostolic Church of God in Christ. All right, Brother Griff, let the Lord use you.
5: Thank you, First Lady Pastor.
4: You're welcome.
5: Oh, you awful singy today. That's good. Happy birthday to the homie Tariq Scott and my girl Cynthia Bailey. But first, welcome back, Tambourine. First, giving honor to God who's ahead of my life, I like to say I'm glad to be in the house of the Lord. One more time, Elder Cheryl.
6: Uh-huh.
5: Because he brought me from a mighty, mighty long way. Brother Tariq, I could have been dead, sleeping in the grave, but God is good.
6: All the time.
5: And all the time.
6: God is good.
5: Yes, yes, I had an amazing Labor Day. Let me tell you something. Kicked it with my daughters yesterday. Justice and Jameson played games. We made up a new game with four dice and like a fake Yahtzee. And if we played it, it's called Quattro. But then my neighbors, big shout out to Leticia and General. No, we just call him Jay. I call him General Darfield. But the Smalls, they homeboy came over, and they auntie, actually it's her auntie, that's right, and her sister is here, her sister Nijah is here from Honolulu, so on the mainland for a minute. The food we ate over there, and look what it did, y'all. It inspired me yesterday to grill. Not Lanika, not go buy the food, not me.
6: Oh.
5: Made, got some ground turkey, nice. Put some chorizo in it. Made my little mixture in the bowl with some onions and big giant burgers. And tell you something, you can keep on. That's homeowner stuff. That's what it is. It's homeowner stuff. Got a big grill on the deck. I'm going to use it. It's my grill.
6: Come on, Griff.
5: Now, is somebody in their car right now saying, Griff, wait a minute. I thought Lanika can. Now, I can also grill. You get to say, ain't you all right? Somebody else is saying, man, wait a minute. Leticia's sister is from Honolulu. No, they from L.A. She just live in Honolulu. You can say, ain't you all right? But if you like me and you know, now, I ain't doing ribs yet, but man, my little hamburgers and sausages was sweet. I'm screaming, hey, y'all, all right. It was awesome.
7: Yeah. That's not my ministry, but look at you.
6: Look at you.
7: You graduating the brisket and ribs and all the things. Look.
6: And lamb and all of that.
7: See?
5: And all
6: now,
5: of that.
6: Now, Cheryl, we got to ask Lanika, was it real?
7: How it tastes.
5: It was good.
6: Did it disappear or was it still you?
5: It's no food. I got no food left from yesterday.
6: That's the indicator.
7: All right.
6: What? All right. Come on, Grill and Griff.
5: Grill and Griff. Grill and Griff.
7: We'll still ask Lanika.
6: And this week I'm grilling. Oh, Grill and Griff.
5: I can hear you, Cheryl.
0: Get up. Mornings with Erica Campbell.
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0: morning, good people. It's Get Up Mornings. I'm Erica Campbell, loving Jesus and loving you on a terrific Tuesday, September the 8th. I've been up having a great morning already. Walking in my victory already. Sure hope you are too. Go ahead, Greg.
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0: Yes, indeed. All right, guys, coming up 11 minutes after the hour, we will talk to Corinne Hawthorne. Her new single is called His Favorite. And Wake Up and Win with Dr. Willie Jolly this hour. How to Finish the Year Strong. We all need that, don't we? Music from Joanne Rosario, CeCe Winans, and Isabel Davis. Here's Javon DeWan with 10X My Blessings on Get Up Mornings.
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0: stars.
1: That's Corinne Hawthorne with her latest single, His Favorite. And we've been waiting on this, Corinne. We see you out there building houses after your latest fall from your horse, ma'am. What in the world? What message do you want us to personally know?
2: First of all, I would not say don't do the things that I be doing, because I don't know how I end up in these situations, but I do. So I do this with caution, but I think I'm honestly just truly grateful. With the whole home building thing, literally woke up one day and decided to do it on faith, and God has completely showed his favor over my life, because I did not know what I was doing, but I did it. And I think that is truly a testament of you can do all things through Christ that strengthens you, because my God. But
1: the
2: place
1: is beautiful too. The home is beautiful.
3: Yeah, it is.
2: Thank you so much. You got to come visit me. But we got horses and chickens and goats and everything else over here. It's a mess. Wow. I did just take a tumble from a horse and ended up breaking my elbow. But even through that, still saw the favor of God over my life. And I'm literally sitting up here like, of course, this is after I dropped this song that the devil is going to try me. But
1: of course,
2: God is so good. He's so good through it all. And I'm just so grateful to be able to be an example, even if it means breaking my elbow. I hope that somebody can get a message coming. You can see that God has favor over you, and he will continue to open doors that no man can shut, no matter what that looks like in your life. So, yeah, we here. And I'm all right, y'all.
1: I love it. You've recently crossed a billion global streams, let me correct that, and earned multiple number one records and broke barriers for women in gospel music. With all that success, how do you keep the numbers and the awards and the industry expectations from becoming louder than your purpose behind the mic?
2: You know what? I think like it's probably the things that I'm doing now. Like, I don't make it the main focus. Like, I feel like I'm always looking for God to give me purpose in everything that I do, like building my house or learning how to raise chickens. And, you know, my family keeps me pretty grounded. I think that it's all about purpose for me. It's always been about purpose for me. And if I'm not doing something impactful or something that is like actually helping people, then what am I doing it for? Mm-hmm. So I think I just try to find other avenues, and I don't like drown myself in like success has to look this way. No, like you're successful at home, like on a day to day. When I get 3 eggs, that is success from my chickens. I didn't got
3: come
2: three
3: on.
2: Eggs.
3: Come on.
2: And that's what it is for me.
3: Besides you just cooking and singing and building your own dream home, what is this season teaching you right now that you have to do for others? Like, we watched you fall. I watched your whole from the ambulance to the hospital, back home, and then your posture after falling was so positive with tears in your eyes. You was like, hey, man, I wrote a song called His Favorite. If I got to eat this, then for somebody else, how do you stand in that all the time?
2: I don't know. Like, that is the type of thing that you know that, like, he had to, like, grace me for it, because I don't understand it myself. Like, that's not one of those things that, like, I feel like it's easy or you make a conscious effort to do, because a lot of times I feel like we all get the imposter syndrome of, like, well, why me? You know, like, there are definitely days that I wake up and I'm like, I don't see it. But I think in those moments, he reminds me, like, where you're lacking, I'll pick it up, you know? And I think that that's the most important thing to me, is that it's like, okay, well, Lord, you didn't chose me for it, so it got to come out. I don't know. I literally don't know, but we here.
1: I love it. I love that. I love the joy that I hear in your voice. Congratulations on all that you're doing. May God continue to bless you. May your peace be present. May your joy be full. We appreciate you here at Get Up Mornings.
2: Thank you. I love you so much. I hope to see you soon. I miss you so much.
1: Yes, absolutely. Y'all, Corinne Hawthorne, the latest single is called His Favorite. Be sure to download and stream it today. You got my number, girl. Call me.
2: I'm going to call you.
1: Okay. It's Get Up Mornings, y'all. Stick around. We got more on the way.

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2: Hey, it's another great day. 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This is Dr. Willie Jolly. 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
1: All right, Cheryl, what are we talking about today?
2: All right, yesterday, you know, was Labor Day, right? And Labor Day was established after, you know, workers in our country doing, you know, this revolution of working 7 days a week, hard working people, and they protested. And so today, you know, Labor Day was a day that we're supposed to set aside to do nothing. It's not like MLK Day, where it's a day on, not a day off, and all the things, but it was set aside for a day.
0: A day to do nothing, she was saying, Erica.
1: Okay. So, yeah, I didn't do very much yesterday. I went, got nails done, Warren ordered barbecue, and I just feel some kind of way about my family having food, and I didn't cook no parts of it, so I always be, you know, fixing
0: away.
1: Up a little. Yeah, so I made some barbecue things. They had the barbecue. They did the potato salad, which I didn't love.
0: You just had to do something, is what you
1: said. I did. I had to do my part. Did I violate the Labor Day rules? I don't know. I didn't do a bunch of cooking or anything like that. I just did a little bit for my family, for my kids. We didn't have no crowds over. Most of my family went to Jasmine's house. I just didn't feel like the drive, so I just didn't take it. So, yeah, I chilled out. Griffin, you grilled?
0: I grilled. I literally just did a sausage. I got that Kanuka sausage. Remember I was telling you about that Kanuka sausage I got in Mobile, Alabama? They sell it. It was everything I told them it was. I just did sausage.
1: I've never heard of that.
0: Kanuka. And I'm sure somebody going to say, Griff, you saying it wrong. No.
1: Yeah, because it don't sound quite.
0: No, it's that Kanuka sausage. It's called, Conecuh.
1: Okay.
0: Conecuh.
1: We're going to look that up. In the meantime, y'all give us a call and tell us, did you really rest on Labor Day or did you work on Labor Day? We want to know, 877-242-2426. Give us a call. Did you labor on Labor Day or did you rest from your labor on Labor Day? 877-242-2426. Give us a call. We want to hear what you did yesterday. It's Get Up Mornings, y'all. America Campbell. Love you and I mean it.

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3: All right, today we are talking about Labor Day. Did you actually labor or did you rest on Labor Day? Which one? Let's go to the phones and talk to Kimitha in Connecticut. Hey, Kimitha, what did you do on Labor Day? Did you rest?
4: Well, I was able to move my treatments to early morning so that I would be able to rest and relax the rest of the day. However, my youngest daughter, I work for them. It's like, Ma, can you take us to Six Flags New England? So I'm still working. There's no Labor Day.
5: You went to Six Flags for Labor Day?
4: My daughter. I took my daughter.
3: Aww.
4: Yes, and her friend. Actually, I dropped them off because they're old enough to be able to go in the park. So, yeah. It was like
6: no days off for mommy.
4: For the kids.
5: Ever.
3: I love it. Well, thank you for calling. We appreciate you.
4: All right. Thank you. Bye, cuz.
5: All right, then, cuz.
4: Take care.
3: James in Raleigh, North Carolina is on the line. Hey, James, what'd you do yesterday for Labor Day?
7: Good morning, Good Up Nation. I just want to say we had to rest on Labor Day because Sunday we went to church at Greater Love Worship Center at 1415 Holloway Street in Durham, North Carolina. My cousin and my cousin became a minister. Her husband became men's ministry. And then we had a cookout, so we had to rest on Labor Day because we were so tired from all the other things we did on Sunday. So that's what we did. It was a blessed event, and we want to thank you guys for doing what you do. Thank you.
3: You're welcome. Thank you for calling. Have a good day, sir.
7: Thank you. Bye-bye.
3: Okay, bye-bye.
5: 877-242-2426. It's time for the Get Up Poll. Let's go to Ohio, where they love the Michigan Wolverines, and talk to Lakeisha. Lakeisha, did you rest on Labor Day, ma'am? Go Blue.
8: Good morning, Get Up Crew. This is Lakeisha. Yes, I rested and played with my new daughter, and the only thing I cooked, Griff, was some Kaneka sausage for my breakfast.
5: Kaneka. Is that how you say it?
8: It's from Kaneka County, Alabama, where my family is from.
5: Yes, Kaneka. Kaneka. That's Kaneka sausage. That sausage I made yesterday, and I was saying it wrong. I think I was saying, what did I say?
3: I think that's what you said. I'm not.
5: Kaneka. Okay, good. I was saying the Kaneka sausage. Good. Thank you.
3: Thank you so much for calling. Life. We appreciate it.
8: Thank you. We love you, too. And shout out to Michigan, Griff, because that's where I adopted my daughter from.
5: Let's go!
3: Okay, bye-bye.
8: Bye.
5: Let's go to South Carolina and talk to Melissa. Melissa, did you rest on Labor Day, or was you laboring?
9: I was laboring. I worked harder yesterday than I would have if I hadn't gone to work.
5: Dang.
6: Wow.
3: Trying to get some rest today. That's a whole lot of working.
5: They get it from you, Erica. That's where they get it from. We blame it on you and Cheryl. Get Up Nation.
3: Thank you for calling. We appreciate you. God bless you.
9: Have a blessed day. God bless.
3: Elora in Ohio's on the line. Hey, Elora, did you rest yesterday or did you labor on Labor Day?
10: I rested. Hey, Erica.
3: Hey.
10: I rested. So my daughter, she went to D.C. So I rested a little bit. So she takes the train. So yeah. I guess she's supposed to, she will arrive in Cleveland, Ohio, I think 10 o'clock tonight.
3: Saying a prayer. Thank you for sharing that with us today.
10: Amen. Have a good day. I rested.
3: All right, good. Okay, bye-bye.
10: Bye-bye. Bye, y'all.
3: I love that. So many of you did exactly what you were supposed to do. But listen, yes, we ain't judging you if you had to take care of some things. Life gets that way. Sometimes the day is designed for you to rest. So make sure that you take a moment and do. If you do it today, it's okay. Maybe it still counts for yesterday. Love you and I mean it. It's Get Up Mornings, y'all.
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0: Get Up Mornings. I'm Erica Campbell, loving Jesus and loving you and loving the Get Up Church. You hear me? It's a terrific Tuesday. We up, having a good day already, and I sure hope you are too. Go ahead, Griffin.
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3: Yes, it is time for the love talk of the day. And I feel like we need a reminder in 1 Corinthians 3, 4, and 5. Love is patient. Love is kind. It does not envy. It does not boast. It is not proud. It does not dishonor others. It is not self-seeking. It is not easily angered, and it keeps no record of wrong. Y'all, marriage is literally a masterclass in dying to yourself. We often think love is a feeling, but scripture tells us it is a series of actions. So look closely at this very, very famous passage of scripture and notice the verbs. It is not passive at all. It's a choice to be patient when they're running late, to be kind when they're short with you, to refuse to be put them on your mental list of failures when they've done something that's not pleasing to you and for you, because Paul says it keeps no record of wrongs. It means that we stop using past as ammunition against one another. We stop tallying up who did this, you did this, and I did that. Well, see, I only said this because you did that, and when you didn't do that, I figured I couldn't do it, or sharing harsh words. Instead, we have to treat our spouses the way Christ treats us. I know in today's times we don't talk like that, but the word is the word is the word, and the word works. So listen, let's try to start with a clean slate and a forgiving heart daily. That's hard. But if you have healthy conversations and you are honest about what you did and what you said, but more so what you want in your marriage, remembering you are on the same team. So today, whenever you feel a little flicker of irritation, just pause and say, am I being patient? Am I being kind? Then consciously choose to respond with grace. I'll say it again. Consciously choose to respond with grace, not just because this is a good day, but because it's what God called us to. All right. Love is an active daily work, and I want you to do your work and do it well. Okay. Love you and I mean it. That's the love talk of the day. Stick around. We got more on the way. Trending topics with Cheryl is up next.
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3: All right, Cheryl, tell us what is trending today.
4: Absolutely. So we had Kim Whitley on last week talking about the Varnell Hill show, and Paramount Plus says it's a success.
3: Nice.
4: I think that is dope. Mm-hmm. The latest from Bentley Kyle Evans, a co-creator of the Martin and Jamie Foxx sitcom classic, Varnell Hill Show, presented by BET Productions, is executive produced by Martin Lawrence, who also makes a guest starring appearance in two episodes as the menacing Mr. Dupree. Now, the show stars the multifaceted Tommy Davidson. I am so happy for him.
5: Yeah.
4: An effervescent late night TV host who needs an image revamp to stay up to date with his current late night audience. And that's the, you know, whole presence of the show, or how it, you know, starts off. Varnell is assigned a new producer, Raquel Perkins, played by Wendy Raquel Robinson. Ms. Perkins attempts to bring Varnell forward with much protesting from the host, Kim Whitley, who gives usual doses of witty charm as Varnell's saucy assistant, Kim Jones.
5: Nice.
4: So I love this for them as well. Great, great acting. Funny, funny, funny is what I understand. Have you seen it yet, Griff?
6: Yes, it is very funny. I watched the first episode.
5: Yeah,
4: So Paramount Plus is happy with the numbers and the streaming and creating programming that will cause people to go directly to the streaming network. So Varnell Hill looks like it's here to stay. So thank God for that. Thank God for that. All right. And other news, I know this will probably hit a nerve, Erica. You know, Sono, S-U-N-O, Sono is the AI generated program that everybody's using. Not everybody, but people are using to generate music. Well, the latest fight is with Mary J. Blige. She appeared to give AI music generator Sono her stamp of approval in a controversial advertisement, but the company now says the queen of hip-hop soul never approved the campaign in the first place.
5: Wow.
4: So who they actually went to was not connected to Mary J. Blige, who gave them, you know, approval to say, yes, she'll do it. And so she's appeared in a commercial, AI generated, with her kind of sitting in studio, and they're showing her how they can enhance the music. And she's saying, oh, this is dope. And she hit back, was like, I never approved that. What is going on? They used her image and everything. So I'm sure a lawsuit is coming. And now they have to retract that they went to the wrong person to get her approval for this actual commercial. Mm-hmm.
5: It was like, go around.
4: It's artificial everything.
5: Artificial.
4: And you can't artificial approvals, sir, ma'am. And so I don't know who they went to, but they went to the wrong person. And you know Mary J. probably stepping up like, yeah, no. Because they need artists to say that it's a good program and that this is what they should be using. But that's not happening. And definitely not in her image. She's like, what? Yeah, no.
5: Right.
4: Yes. So that's news right now with regards to her pushing back on them. I never approved that. Don't. Uh-uh. So if you see the commercial, know that it's not true, and that lawsuits are brewing. So that's what's trending. I know you hate that whole the AI. Well, we all do, because we don't. I mean,
5: so the thing is, I hate the abuse of it. Is it a good tool? Absolutely, but the abuse of it, where a non-singer, non-songwriter, can tell Chat to write a song for them and then tell Chat to sing it in the voice of a famous person. So that's why Taylor Swift and all these people are speaking up, because
4: they're using their
5: somebody
4: voice.
5: Sent me a demo in the voice of Erica Campbell, and it actually sounded like me, and I was like, this is not fresh. This is not awesome. You know what I mean? Like,
4: yeah.
5: Because how do you know they're not just using it for music, but to endorse books and to endorse audiobooks? And like, you know, you Erica endorsed. No, I did not.
4: Or, you know, endorse the wrong things like this.
5: Right.
4: You know what I'm saying? Right. Here you are endorsing Trojan, and when you're like, wait, I'm married. What is happening?
5: I wouldn't do it, Saints.
6: That was a good example, Cheryl. Perfect. Thank you.
5: Why your brain go there, though?
4: I don't know.
6: That's what I'm saying. Thank you, Cheryl. Commercial, gospel music, something. Thank you, Cheryl.
4: All right, guys. If you're celebrating your birthday, you're celebrating today with Lorenz Tate, with Big Boy. Also, Ruby Bridges, her birthday is today. Candy West, Pastor Candy West.
6: Oh, yeah.
4: has a birthday, and my niece Atlantis Whitfall. Happy birthday to everybody.
3: Happy birthday, everybody. 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
1: This is the Daily Play with Joy Taylor. Wednesday night, the NFL season begins for real, and I cannot wait. After the next 2 days, it'll be plays, not predictions, games, not game theory, and we will be reacting, not previewing. But let's start in Atlanta, because after much deliberation and possibly some procrastination, the Falcons have finally named Tua Tagovailoa the week one starter. Atlanta got Tua for just over $1 million this season, while the Dolphins took on nearly $100 million in dead cap money. Projected Falcons starter Michael Penix Jr. had a torn ACL in November of 2025 and underwent surgery. He was not cleared for 11-on-11 team periods until the final week of training camp and didn't play in any of the preseason games. So the Falcons start the season Sunday against the Steelers in Pittsburgh. 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

0: right, good people, we are at the end of our time. It's Get Up Mornings, and we sure have enjoyed hanging with you this morning. I sure hope you did, too. Hey, Cheryl and Griff, what'd you love about the show today?
1: Man, just coming back together after Labor Day and laughing and all the great things that we do. So, oh, I love this new Corinne Hawthorne song, too, right?
0: Yes.
1: So his favorite was good. That was great. So it was a good show.
0: Mm-hmm. Nice, nice. What about you, Grifanovich?
2: I just love y'all. And, you know, even though we at work all the time, I wake up happy. I loathe waking up a little bit, especially when I be really, and then, you know, I got my CPAP machine on, so I be, and then that alarm go off, but I'm so happy to be here.
0: Yes.
1: Me too, Griff.
0: Me too. God bless you, sir. All right. Breathe on, sir. Breathe on. Y'all, we're at the end of our time, so you know what that means. We got Griff, why don't you end with a word of prayer today?
2: Father God, we thank you for obedience and getting a CPAP machine, Lord, but we thank you for the people in our family that support us when they know we do a lot, Father God. We thank you for Warren. We thank you for Dwight. We thank you for Lanika Fanae. We just thank you for our support system, because although, Lord, you gave us a gift to help others, we still need that same help. So we thank you for today. We love you, God. In your holy son, Jesus' name, we pray. Amen.
0: Amen. Thank you, Griff. All right, guys, we'll see you tomorrow. Faith walking.
1: Love talking.
2: Enjoy living.
0: On Get Up Mornings. Bye, everybody.
2: Love you, Mama.
0: Hi, Lily.
2: Kanaka sauce.
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6: 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And gospel music from yesterday to right now.

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0: Stars with us on this Tuesday with 10X My Blessings. We are Glory 98.5. Hope you had a wonderful Labor Day. As we get through our workday together, I am Robin. Plus, coming up next hour, your next keyword, trying to get you qualified, the Rise and Rhythm Cruise. Get ready to text friend. It is on the way. Also, if you're celebrating a birthday today, you are celebrating with Micah Stampley. He turns 55. So if it's your day today, happy birthday to your friend. Making it a great one as I've got your word of the day on the way. Yep, it's coming right after Jason Singleton and Friends. That new one from Mike Teasy featuring Erica Campbell, For My Good. That's on the way. Lisa Knowles Smith is coming up, and the latest from Travis Green. Get ready for Leper Song and more next.
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0: And this ain't just any cruise. 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

0: right there. Leper Song right here on Glory 98.5 with today's word coming from Psalms 121 verses 1 and 2. I lift up my eyes to the mountains. Where does my help come from? My help comes from the Lord. You know, when everything around you feels bigger than you, remember, your help doesn't have the same limitations you do. Let that sink in, friend. On the way, some great music as we get through this workday. William Murphy III is on the way. Renee Spearman, Javonte Patton, the latest from Joanne Rosario. And get ready to text, trying to get you qualified for that all-expense-paid trip. Yes, we're talking the Rise and Rhythm Cruise. 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

This is a News 13 Network weather update. I'm meteorologist Hannah Rahner. Temperatures are nice and comfortable once again as you step outside. Temperatures range from 64 to 67 initially, but we are, of course, going to see a nice warm-up. Temperatures will warm about 20 degrees over the course of today, with highs back in the upper 80s. Humidity, though, is still manageable for today, and it's sunny. Stay tuned to News 13 and this radio partner for coverage you can count on.

0: 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Middays with Robin. And afternoons, we have Stellar Award winner Gospel Announcer of the Year, Trey Nicholson.
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3: Thank you, God, for giving us our identity in you. 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

0: Joanne Rosario, her latest right there, still on the throne right here on Glory 98.5, the Rise and Rhythm Cruise, cruising from Miami to the Bahamas over the MLK Junior weekend. And we want to get you qualified for that all expense paid trip for two. And you're texting keywords throughout the day, 7:50, 11:20, 3 o'clock, and then at 6:20. So that means your next keyword now is leader. Yes, L-E-A-D-E-R. 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Text it right now to 95819 for your shot at winning. Still on the way, some more great music and gospel like Troy Sneed, Fresh Start, Kalante Gavin, and Corinne Hawthorne. And speaking of Fresh Start, we got to talk where you can see them and how you can see them for $20. Yeah, I've got all of those details on the way. Stay close.
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0: should be bobbing in your car, or if you're on your job, go ahead and turn it up. 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He's gonna work it out for you. 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
1: He will.
0: That's all to it. I want y'all to help.

0: Erin Hawthorne right there. That's her latest. It's called His Favorite right here on Glory 98.5. And we're getting you ready for our Carolina's Mind, Body, and Soul Gospel Fest. It is coming Friday, September 18th, SIMT. And we've got a great lineup for you. Fresh Start Worship is going to be there. Vashawn Mitchell is going to be there. Uncle Reese is going to be there. Jarrell Smalls is going to be there. And so many more. And we're going to have tickets for you. Yes, this coming Friday, Hartsville, from 5 until 6 p.m., we're going to be there. Hartsville Grooming Lounge, again, this coming Friday, only for 1 hour, from 5 until 6 p.m. Make sure you're there to get your tickets for just $20. On the way, I've got you your midday motivation, a little something for you to nest on. That's coming up next hour as we get ready to ease into the afternoon. Zachary Cortez is on the way. J.J. Harrison, Tamela Mann is coming. And her new one, Miss Jokia. So happy and more next.
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This is a News 13 Network weather update. I'm meteorologist Hannah Bronner. Temperatures are going to be very close to normal. They'll be in the upper 80s today. Mostly sunny skies, not quite as windy as yesterday, but still a nice breeze with winds out of the northeast, 5 to 15 miles per hour. The humidity is still going to be manageable today and will be in the mid-60s again tonight. 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
0: Middays with Robin. And afternoons, we have Stellar Award winner Gospel Announcer of the Year, Trey Nicholson.
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1: No, you don't have to understand everything to move forward. You know, some of us have wasted a lot of time trying to figure out why something happened, why things changed, why those doors closed, why God allowed it. And maybe one day it'll make sense, but what if it doesn't? You can still move forward. You know, understanding is nice, but it's not required for healing. Sometimes closure isn't an explanation. Sometimes closure is realizing God kept you even when you didn't understand what He was doing. You don't have to understand everything to move forward. Some things you just have to keep trusting God for. Just a little something for you to nest on, friend.

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It's Nokia. It's called So Happy right here on Glory 98.5. And speaking of So Happy, I was reading about this morning. The Boys and Girls Club of the PD area named the 2026 Best After School Program in South Carolina. Yeah, that's definitely worth me hitting my applause button if I can find it. Big congratulations going out to them. You know, the organization actually serves young people at various sites across Florence, Hartsville, Johnsonville, Lake City, Pamplico, so many different areas. So it's wonderful to hear some good news in regards to communities that serve our area, as well as the Boys and Girls Club. So I definitely wanted to mention that. On the way, of course, Bishop Michael Blue, he is ready. Door of Hope Christian Church. We need this word on this Tuesday to get us through. His sermon of the day is coming up at 1 minute away. And of course, some more great music and gospel. God did it. Kenny Lewis in One Voice.

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0: Congratulations to our very own Trey Nicholson for your 2026 Stellar Award Radio Announcer of the Year. 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
4: This is a News 13 Network weather update. I'm meteorologist Hannah Bronner. Temperatures are going to be very close to normal. They'll be in the upper 80s today. Mostly sunny skies, not quite as windy as yesterday, but still a nice breeze with winds out of the northeast, 5 to 15 miles per hour. The humidity is still going to be manageable today and will be in the mid-60s again tonight. 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

0: Behold, I have set before thee an open door. This is Michael Blue of the Door of Hope Christian Church, Marion, South Carolina, welcoming you to the Voice of Hope radio broadcast and podcast, an outreach of the Door of Hope Christian Church, where a family is becoming a nation. We invite you to join us for a period of study and reflection and rejoicing in the Word of God. The Bible says the grass withereth, the flower fadeth, but the Word of our God shall stand forever. We believe that the presence of God will revolutionize your life and will transform your existence. And now receive with meekness the engrafted word, which is able to save your souls. May God bless you.
1: Deuteronomy chapter 8, verse 10. When thou hast eaten and art full, then thou shalt bless the Lord thy God for the good land which he hath given thee. Beware that thou forget not the Lord thy God in not keeping his commandments and his judgments and his statutes, which I command thee this day. Lest when thou hast eaten and art full, and hast built goodly houses and dwelt therein, and when thy herds and thy flocks multiply, and thy silver and thy gold is multiplied, and all that thou hast is multiplied, then thine heart be lifted up, and thou forget the Lord thy God, which brought thee forth out of the land of Egypt from the house of bondage, who led thee through that great and terrible wilderness, wherein were fiery serpents and scorpions and drought, where there was no water, who brought thee forth water out of the rock of flint, who fed thee in the wilderness with manna, which thy fathers knew not, that he might humble thee and that he might prove thee to do thee good at that latter end. Verse 17, and thou say in thine heart, my power and the might of mine hand hath gotten me this wealth. But thou shalt remember the Lord thy God. That's verse 18. That's the one that you need to memorize. But thou shalt remember the Lord thy God, for it is he that giveth thee power to get wealth, that he may establish his covenant, which he sware unto thy fathers as it is this day. Isaiah chapter 55. And verses 8 and 9. I'd love to read 10 and 11. These are some of my favorite places. But for now, we will read verses 8 and 9 of Isaiah chapter 55. For my thoughts are not your thoughts, neither are your ways my ways, saith the Lord. For as the heavens are higher than the earth, so are my ways higher than your ways, and my thoughts higher

thee? Which of you by taking thought can add one cubit unto his stature? And why take ye thought for raiment? Consider the lilies of the field, how they grow. They toil not, neither do they spin. And yet I say unto you that even Solomon in all his glory was not arrayed like one of these. Wherefore, if God so clothe the grass of the field, which today is and tomorrow is cast into the field, shall he not much more clothe you, O ye of little faith? Therefore, take no thought, saying, what shall we eat, or what shall we drink, or wherewithal shall we be clothed? For after all these things do the Gentiles seek. For your heavenly Father knoweth that ye have need of all these things. But seek ye first the kingdom of God and his righteousness, and all these things shall be added unto you. Praise God for the reading of his word. Hallelujah. Amen. I'm going to use as a title a derivative of Isaiah chapter 55 and verse 9. It is this passage that says, for as the heavens are higher, thank you, Jesus. Thank you, Jesus. Hallelujah. For as the heavens are higher than the earth, so are my ways higher than your ways, and my thoughts than your thoughts. Hallelujah. The title of this lesson is, what was God thinking? What was God thinking? But I'm going to give you the answer. The answer is higher. Somebody say higher. Mm-hmm. Praise the Lord. It might sound like an utterance in tongues, but no, I'm talking about H-I-G-H-E-R. So the title of this lesson is, what was God thinking? And the answer comes back higher. Somebody say higher. Yeah, that's it right there. I believe that sometimes when the saints are speaking with other tongues, I heard Sister Twinkie Clark say years ago when she wrote her song, Higher, and the Clark sisters sing it, she said she remembered the mothers sometimes when they would get in the spirit, they would say, Higher! She said she didn't know what it meant. She said, but she got a little Hebrew study and come to find out that higher means life. It does, L-I-F-E. Actually transliterated into English, it's more like kaya, but the point is well made, that it means life. And she said when the mothers were speaking by the Spirit, regardless of how dead and how dry the service was, when somebody rose up and said, higher! Hallelujah. But I need you to understand, my dear brothers and sisters, that we're living in a time where we need to know God's motives. We need to know God's mind. Can you say amen? Amen. Praise the Lord. And sometimes when we are experiencing at the hand of the Lord the things that we're experiencing, the enemy will challenge us. He'll challenge us one of two ways. If there is a hardship, he'll cause us to question why God allows certain things to happen the way that he allowed them to happen, particularly when you're striving to walk upright. That was Job's dilemma. You know it was. It was Job's dilemma. It is the question that plagues Job throughout the book, at least from the end of chapter 1 to chapter 42, the fulfillment in chapter 42. He's plagued with the question, if I am pleasing God, if I am doing my best to serve the Lord, why are these difficulties coming upon my life? In other words, when trouble struck and my camels were destroyed or were stolen and my sheep were burned up and my oxen were taken and my children were destroyed, what was God thinking when he allowed those things to occur? So many times that's what's in our minds. And of course, if you were here Thursday night, you may recall that we dealt with the fact that God doesn't do evil. You didn't hear me. I said, God does not do evil. He is not the instigator of evil. God does not do evil.

is from above and comes down from the Father of lights. Here is the proof. Here is the proof. As a matter of fact, I want to go back to something that I was saying in Bible study. We were talking about the statement, as it is appointed to man once to die, and after

to everybody. Already told you that it didn't apply to Enoch and Elijah. They went to heaven or to be with the Lord as close as they could get under the old covenant without having died physically. And even though there are those who say, well, that's all right, Brother Blue, they're going to come back and die in the tribulation. You got to speculate to come up with that. And I respect your speculation, but you have to respect the fact that the Bible doesn't explicitly state that. Secondarily, though, and

says, behold, I show you a mystery. We shall not all sleep. What sleep? Die physically. We shall not all sleep. There are many believers who will never go to the grave. There are many Christians who will do what the old saint called cheat the undertaker. Praise the Lord. The Bible said, we shall not all sleep, but we shall all be changed in a moment, in the twinkling of an eye, at the last trump. That's what Paul was talking about when he said, the dead in Christ shall rise first. Then we which are alive and remain shall be caught up together with them in the clouds to meet the Lord in the air. Everybody is not going to die. Somebody is going to step out of this life into the next life. Hallelujah. Somebody is not going to have a funeral. Somebody, they're not going to be marching behind you talking about Nero, my God, to thee. But there's somebody, praise God, who's going to be shouting when he comes back. And they're going to shout out of their natural body into a supernatural. Praise the Lord. I need you to understand, my dear brothers and sisters, that it is important for us to keep God's word in a sanctified place and never presume upon the truth of Scripture, but always go back and make sure that you're clear in terms of what God was and is thinking. So I wanted to go back to that for just a moment, but I also want to point out the fact that God does not do evil. And as I was saying, one of the primary proofs that we have that God is not the instigator of evil. Can he use evil? Sure. God can use anything to bring himself glory. But does he instigate it? Does he initiate it? Is it his plan? Is it his desire? No, it is not. You remember Jeremiah 29:11. He said, for I know the thoughts. He said, for I know the thoughts that I think toward you. They are thoughts of peace and not of evil, to give you an expected end. God says,

connection and every kind of relationship, walking in the fullness of God's intention toward humanity. Let me go one step further. Bless the Lord, oh my soul. Let me go one step further. That if I did not have any other examples, if I did not have any other proof that God does not do evil, I really wouldn't need but one. I wouldn't need but one. Praise the Lord. Hallelujah. The Bible says out of the mouth of two or three witnesses, let every word be established. I've got more than one witness, but if I didn't have but one, one would be adequate to express it. In the book of John, chapter 14 and verse 1, there's the fellow who begins to speak. He says, let not your heart be troubled. He said, you believe in God, believe also in me. He said, in my Father's house are many mansions. If it

am, there ye may be also. And whither I go, ye know, and the way ye know. The Bible said, Thomas saith unto him, Lord, we know not whither thou goest, and how can we know the way? Jesus answered and said unto him, I am the way, the

said to Thomas, hallelujah. He said, Thomas, he said, verily I say unto you, he that hath seen me hath seen the Father. Hallelujah. He said, if you don't believe me, believe the works that I do. Listen to what I'm saying. Jesus said, if you want to see God the Father, look at me. Now, let me ask you, when did Jesus Christ cause a storm? When did

comes your way, anytime hardship comes your way, anytime trouble comes your way, I'm not telling you that you might not have done something that caused it to come as a consequence or even as a judgment, but that's not the mind of God concerning you. God is not interested in your pain. God is not interested in your misery. God wants you to walk in victory. He wants you to walk in triumph. And

0: who live around you that has more power than what you demonstrated on the workplace, that have more power.
1: All right.
0: Praise the Lord. Thank you, Jesus. I just want to point something out here because, listen, I want to talk to the saints because we live in a day. I don't want to deal with the Job. I had to bring that. But where I really want to go, because you wonder what God was thinking when you were suffering. But here's another thing I need you to deal with, and that is, what was God thinking when he promised to bless you? Thank you, Lord. Ask somebody, what was God thinking when he promised to bless you? Ask him, what was God thinking when he spoke a word over your life? What was God thinking, hallelujah, when he promised that he would supply all your need? What was God thinking when he said that I'm gonna bless you in the city and in the field? What was God thinking when he said that the enemy that comes out against you one way is gonna flee before you seven ways? What was God thinking when he told Abraham, he said, come out from your kindred, your family, and your father's house into a land that I'll show you? He said, I'm gonna make your name great. He said, I'm gonna bless you. I'm gonna make of you a great nation, and you're gonna be a blessing. He said, I'll bless them that bless you, curse him that curseth you, and in thee shall all the nations of the earth be blessed. What was God thinking? You'd be surprised at how many people are talking about the blessing of Abraham. How many have ever heard of the blessing of Abraham? And we rejoice in the blessing of Abraham. What is the blessing of Abraham? Well, it's a right relationship with God. It's righteousness by faith. That's the first aspect of it. It also includes material well-being, because the Bible said, now Abram was very rich in silver and in gold. Not only is it material well-being, but it's also physical healing, because at age 99 and his wife at age 89, they were able to get pregnant the old-fashioned way. They earned it. Hallelujah. Oh yeah, Sarah didn't get pregnant. I said Sarah didn't get pregnant like Mary did. The Holy Ghost inseminated the womb of Mary. That ain't Sarah's testimony. Abraham did that. Y'all ain't saying nothing. But the Bible says that Abraham's body was already dead, and Sarah's body was too. But the power of the Most High God resurrected that old man body. His low T became high again. My brother and my sister, if God healed Abraham and healed Sarah that she could carry a baby, here she is 89 and ain't never been able to get pregnant, and now she got a first baby on her hip and she's 90 years old. If God can do that, what else can't God do? Tell somebody, I know he's able. I know he's able. Tell him he's a miracle worker. I said, he's a miracle worker. What man says is impossible, God said, it's easy for me. Elisha looked at the king and said, this is but a light thing in the sight of the Lord. He can do that with one hand tied behind his back. He can do that blindfolded, standing on one leg. This is but a light thing in the sight of the Lord. Well, all right. Praise the Lord. So what was God thinking when he gave Abraham justification by faith, when he gave him financial wealth, when he gave him healing for his body, and then not only that, but he gave him protection from his enemies? Hallelujah. When Pharaoh tried to take his wife, when Abimelech tried to take his wife, when the kings came against Sodom and Gomorrah, God protected Abraham. He told Pharaoh, don't touch that woman. He told Abimelech, don't you do it. In other words, he protected Abraham from all of his enemies. But the question today is, what was God thinking? Now, there are a lot of saints, thank you, Holy Spirit. There are a lot of saints who want the blessing of Abraham. They want justification by faith so they can go to heaven when they die. They want the material wealth. And ain't nothing wrong with that either. They want the healing, and God wants you to have it. They want protection from their enemies, and God wants them to have it. But how many know that the stuff you get from God does not necessarily tell you what's on God's mind? I don't just want to know what he does. I want to know what he's thinking when he does it. You may recall in the book of Psalms, chapter 103, I believe it's around verse 7 or so, the Bible said the Lord made known his ways unto Moses and his acts to the children of Israel. The children of Israel saw what he did, but Moses knew why he did it. In other words, Moses knew what God was thinking. Shake somebody's hand and tell them, when was the last time that God worked a miracle in your life and you stopped and asked God, Lord, what were you thinking when you worked this last miracle? What were you thinking when you opened this last door? Is there anybody in the room today that God gave you a job and you happy for your new job, but you didn't stop and ask God, why did you put me here when I could have been somewhere else? Why, God, am I in this department and not in the other department? Some of you just glad because you got a raise. Some of you just glad because you got better benefits. But have you ever stopped and asked the Lord, you're blessing me, but what are you thinking? You supplying my need, but what are you thinking? Is there anybody that's got your mind made up? I don't just want what God give me. I want to know what's on his mind. Church, say yeah. Yeah, Lord. And I heard. I sound like an old preacher, I know it. But I heard, right, the Bible say in the book of Deuteronomy, chapter 8 and verse 18, he said, you got to remember. You got to keep him on your mind. He said, you got to remember. Let's back up a bit. He said, let me tell you something, children. He said, God get ready to bless y'all. Well, I feel like dancing here. God get ready to bless you. He's about to bust up all your little barns. You're going to need a bigger barn for what he's going to give you. He said, you're going to have to open another bank account because you're going to max out this one. Y'all ain't talking. I know you don't see it. He said, you're going to have to build another garage because the first one ain't going to be able to hold the vehicles I give you. Oh, by the way, you can't have a garage if you don't have a house. So that must mean that God... It must mean that God is about to relocate you. I'm telling you that God is going to enlarge somebody's territory. Tell somebody, yes, he is. Yes, he is. Thank you, Jesus. God is about to enlarge somebody's territory. God is about to expand somebody's life. Wait a minute, Brother Blue.

us that war is hanging. Yes, I told you. But whatever God promised you, the war can't stop it. Whatever God promised you, the news can't stop it. Whatever God promised you, the president can't stop it. God told me that if I obey him, he would pour out a blessing. That's what he told me. Hallelujah. And so somebody's excited because of the blessing. Tell somebody, God is getting ready to rain on you. Lord, I feel you. Tell them, God is getting ready to rain on you. Tell them, I can't preach it like I feel it, but God, woo, God is getting ready to rain on you. For your shame, you shall have double what the enemy stole. God is bringing it back a hundredfold. Church, say yeah, say yeah. He's getting ready to rain. He's getting ready to rain on your desert. But wait a minute. You're happy and you don't know why. You're shouting and you don't know why. And that's what I came to talk to you about. What was on God's mind? He said, you need to remember when I bless you and I multiply you. I want you to know that you remember me. I want to know that if you had a praise while you were broke, that you praise me now that I got you with a little something. Hallelujah. If you praised me when you were renting, I want to see you praise me when I give you your own. If you praise me when you didn't have a honey, I want to see you praise me when y'all come marching down the aisle. I don't mind if you break up the wedding and give me a dance. He said, thou shalt remember the Lord thy God. All I want you to do is take somebody's hand and tell them God's about to rain on you. Tell them, say, but I want to warn you that when he does what he does, you better not forget God. You better keep your praise. You better keep your hallelujah. You better keep your thank you, Jesus.

God says, when I rain on you, he says, I need you to make sure that you keep your mind in the right place. Don't put your mind on your money. Don't put your mind on your honey. Don't put your mind on your car. Don't put your mind on your house. But keep your mind on me and ask me, God, what were you thinking when you set all this up for me? He said, but thou shalt remember the Lord thy God, that it is he that give you the power. Who woke you up this morning? Nobody but Jesus. Who gave me the strength to move? Nobody but Jesus. Who put food on your table? Nobody but Jesus. Who gave you that degree or those degrees? Nobody. Ask somebody near you. When stuff starts coming your way, do you get amnesia? When stuff starts coming your way, do you become forgetful? Or when stuff begin to come your way, do you begin to weep and tell the Lord, I owe you all the praise, because I can remember using the toilet. I can remember chopping wood. I can remember picking cotton. I can remember cropping tobacco. I can remember wearing hand-me-downs and hand-me-overs. Say yeah, I remember. I remember the Lord my God, that it is he

bless Abraham for? He loved Abraham, but God had more than Abraham on his mind. Wait a minute, children. Abraham, like any other man of his day, wanted to have a son so he could be a proud daddy of a bouncing baby boy who could teach him how to throw and catch a football or a basketball, shoot a basketball or throw a baseball. That's Abraham's thought. But God's thought is higher. It's not about a bouncing baby boy, but I need to give you Isaac, because inside Isaac there is a Jacob, and inside Jacob there is a Judah, and inside Judah there is a Perez, and inside Perez there is a Salmon, inside Salmon there's an Obed, there's a

to David. I got my mind on David. I got a son who's going to be born out of David. And his name, you know his name. When God sent Joseph and raised Joseph up as the prime minister of Egypt, Joseph could have started strutting and said, yeah, I'm bad. Look at me now. But what was God thinking? God was thinking higher. I want you to preserve life so that the Messiah can be born. When Hannah prayed for a son, she wanted a son to compete with Peninnah. But when God gave her a son, he was thinking higher. I need a prophet to declare my word. All I'm trying to tell you is that whatever God is doing in your life, you think it's for you. But God said higher. Yeah, there's a world that needs your witness. There's a world that needs your testimony. Tell somebody, it's not about me. Tell them, say, that's why.

intelligence you have, that beauty you have. It never was about you. When God gave it to you, he was thinking higher. He saved you, but he was thinking a higher thought. He was thinking about your whole family. He knew if he got you, he could bring everybody else. Y'all ain't saying nothing here. Every time you see God blessing on you, he's thinking higher. You remember the woman at the well of Samaria? She thought that when Jesus was talking to her, he was sent to minister and bless her. But all of a sudden, she got a revelation. It's higher than just me. She left the water pot, went running to the city and said, come see a man. Tell somebody near you, this blessing that's about to rain on you is not about you. Y'all ain't saying it. Y'all ain't glad about that. You thought it was all about you. You wanted to help me dance when you thought it was all about you. You wanted to run when you thought it was just about you. But oh, my brother, God said higher. He said, I want you to come out of selfishness. I want you to come out of pride. I want you to come out of ego. Tell somebody, God said higher. Tell him, he said, I want to use you, but come up higher. I want to give you a fresh anointing, but come up higher. Your ways are not my ways. Your thoughts are not my thoughts. I didn't anoint you to make you famous. I anointed you to make you effective, that you might bring glory to my name and pleasure to my heart. What was God thinking? What was God thinking? He was thinking, how?

somebody's hand. Ask him. Ask him this. What has God done for you lately? What's your most recent testimony that God has done for you? Tell him what he did. He paid a bill for me. He healed my body. He gave peace to my mind. Tell him what he did. Tell him what he did lately. Don't talk about 30 years ago. Don't talk about what he did the other week. Talk about what he did recently. Ask somebody, what did he do for you lately? Ask him, what did he do? And when they start telling you, look at him and holler higher. Yeah. Tell him, whatever he did, that's just the beginning. Whatever you've seen is just the beginning. Because what God got in his mind, eyes have not seen it. Ears have not heard it. Neither have it entered into the hearts of man. Ask somebody near you. All the high school graduates, raise your hand. If you graduated from high school, GED, ABCFG, something other, raise your hand. Shake somebody's hand. Tell them, say, that's good. But God say, hi. Y'all ain't saying how many already got a degree or two. Look at them, tell them that's good. But God say hi. Somebody say, wait a minute, I got a doctorate. Well, you must go get another one there. Go, God say hi. Regardless of what you're seeing God do. He hasn't rolled up his sleeve yet. He hasn't even gone to work yet. God hasn't even clocked in yet. Hallelujah. He's just been having a dress rehearsal. The show hasn't even begun yet. God said, hi.

If I was at somebody else's church, I would tell them to shake three hands like you got the Holy Ghost and tell them that God said higher, the highest thing that you can imagine God doing. God said that ain't nothing. Higher, the biggest thing you can conceive of God doing. God said that

You remember? You remember the woman with the issue of blood who touched Jesus and got healed? Before she touched him and got healed, there's no record of anybody having touched Jesus before and having gotten healed. She broke out of the box. She broke out of the box of needing hands laid on her. She broke out of the box of needing somebody to prophesy. She broke out of the box and said, if I can get close enough to touch the hem of his garment, I'll be made whole. That's in Matthew, about chapter 9. By the time you get over the chapter 14, the Bible said he goes to his country, and everybody in the country is trying to touch him to be made whole. Why? Because that girl had brought a revelation that you don't have to wait till they lay hands on you. He'll do it at the touch. What I'm telling you is, when Jesus healed her, it wasn't just about her. God was saying, hi, I'm going to usher in a new dimension of deliverance. And I need you to know that your deliverance got somebody else tied to it. Your deliverance has somebody else's breakthrough tied to it. Tell somebody else is going to break through because of you. Somebody else is going to overcome because of you. You thought it was about you, but God said, hi.

0: somebody, God wants to answer the question. God, what were you thinking? Tell him, say, when he spoke to Abram in Genesis 12, he ends up talking about all the families of the earth being blessed. Say, but when you get to chapter 22, he tells Abraham, all the nations of the earth are going to be blessed. It's not about Abram. It's about families. It's not about Abraham. It's about nations.
1: It is our prayer that you have been blessed in and through the Word of God. And if you have been blessed, we would love to be connected and to stay connected. One of the ways that you may do that is by joining us live on Sunday morning at the Door of Hope Church, 401 Martin Luther King Jr. Boulevard, Marion, South Carolina, at 11 a.m. for the praise and worship of God. As a matter of fact, if you'd love for your children, as well as yourself, to be strengthened in the Word in a systematic, structured way, join us at 10 a.m. for Kingdom Institute. Pre-K, ages all the way up through adults. 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

0: right there. At the Meeting. Yes, that's one of my favorites right there. Right here on Glory 98.5, Carolina's number one station for gospel music. And don't forget, your next keyword is coming up for you at 3, friend. Yeah, we want to get you qualified for that all-expense-paid trip as we are setting a sail on the Rise and Rhythm Cruise from Miami to the Bahamas over the MLK Junior Weekend. It's the Norwegian Jewel, and it's going to be a great time. Yeah, that's an expense-paid trip for two. Mary, Fred Hammond, and Kaylin Carr will be on that cruise performing. And those keywords, that's what you're listening out for at 3 and then at 6:20. When you hear those keywords, you're going to text those keywords to 95819 for your shot at winning. Samaje is on the way. Canton Jones, his latest Praise on Go. We'll do Tanya Nolan and Ernest Pugh and more. Yeah.
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2: This is a News 13 Network weather update. I'm meteorologist Hannah Bronner. Temperatures are going to be very close to normal. They'll be in the upper 80s today. Mostly sunny skies, not quite as windy as yesterday, but still a nice breeze with winds out of the northeast, 5 to 15 miles per hour. The humidity is still going to be manageable today and will be in the mid-60s again tonight. 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

0: 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Middays with Robin. And afternoons, we have Stellar Award winner Gospel Announcer of the Year, Trey Nicholson.
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0: Curtis Pugh right there with Your Glory to see you right here on Glory 98.5 as we are counting down our Carolina's Mind, Body, and Soul Gospel Fest, which is coming Friday, September 18th, SIMT. We've got a wonderful, wonderful lineup for you from Jarrell Smalls to Vashawn Mitchell. We got Fresh Start Worship that's going to be there. Uncle Reese performing. We've got James Mabel Jr. Performing. It's going to be a great time. And how would you like to get your tickets for just $20? 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On the way, some more great music. 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

Glory 98.5, Carolina's number one station for gospel music with Anthony Brown and Group Therapy right there with Always Be Good. Get ready. Your next keyword is coming up at 3 o'clock, the Rise and Rhythm Cruise. Yes, trying to get you qualified for that all-expense-paid trip. You got 3 o'clock, and then the last keyword of the day is 6:20. And then tomorrow morning, we've got you at 7:50, then again at 11:20. So make sure you're listening out, friend. Tomorrow is Wednesday. That means Miss Beulah, she is ready to check in tomorrow as she is going to hit us with a scripture. Make sure you're listening to my show tomorrow at 10 a.m. as we're getting through our workday together. Until then, friend, just know that God's love is everything. Trey Nicholson is coming up next right here on Glory 98.5.

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0: Congratulations to our very own Trey Nicholson for your 2026 Stellar Award Radio Announcer of the Year. 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And now the Stellar Awards have made it official.
2: 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And look at the blessing. 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

This is a News 13 Network weather update. I'm meteorologist Hannah Bronner. Temperatures are going to be very close to normal. They'll be in the upper 80s today. Mostly sunny skies, not quite as windy as yesterday, but still a nice breeze with winds out of the northeast, 5 to 15 miles per hour. The humidity is still going to be manageable today and will be in the mid-60s again tonight. 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

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Turn it up and get your praise on.

Praise the Lord, praise the Lord, praise the Lord, everybody. Happy Tuesday. It doesn't feel like a Tuesday. Everybody mostly had yesterday off because of Labor Day. All right, family, here we go. Trying to hook you up with this crew. Yeah, Rise and Rhythm Cruise. I want you to text my keyword. It is January. January. January. January. Text that right now to 95819. Please, please, please, no texting while driving. And good luck.

0: Glory 98.5 gospel music is what we do, and of course playing on the Glory 98.5 app. Hey, listen, Monday is behind us. You survive, and here we're going to make today count more. Whatever happened on yesterday, don't drag yesterday's frustration into today's blessing. It's a new day, new opportunity, and new mercy, and let's have a good afternoon. Our daily blessing wants to encourage you on today with this. Psalms 46 chapter verse number 1, and it reads thus: God is our refuge and strength, a very present help in trouble. You know, I want you to remember this. God is present. You know, sometimes we're asking God, where are you? Because the situation hasn't changed yet. And just because the situation hasn't changed doesn't mean that God isn't there. Somebody's listening right here in Florence or somewhere else across the Carolinas and has been carrying something heavy. You've been trying to figure out everything out yourself. You know, today, remind yourself, I am not carrying this by myself. God is my strength when I don't have anything left. God is my help when I don't know what to do next. So don't give up on today. Keep going. And God's got you. And I got you with some good gospel music next, to include Gary Mason. Oh, yeah.
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1: 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January to 95819. January to 95819 to win this opportunity to this cruise, Horizon Rhythm Cruise, going down MLK weekend. Miami to Bahamas. We're trying to send you there. Mary, Mary, Jacqueline Carton. More on that. You know, okay, Carolina, it's a random Tuesday question. You know, what's something your mama or grandma kept in the house that every black household seemed to have? I'm talking about those, you remember those butter containers and did not have butter in it? you opened the thing and found leftover rice. And don't let me get started on the cookie. You remember the cookie little thing that had the supplies inside of it? You know, think about yours while we keep the music going. Musically on the way, we're going to count down the four and four songs. And Melvin Williams is on the way on Glory 90.5.
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This is a News 13 Network weather update. I'm meteorologist Frank Johnson. This pleasant weather will be back again tomorrow. Our forecast for tonight, partly cloudy and warm, a low of 66 degrees. Tomorrow, mostly sunny, another nice day with a high up to 88. And on Thursday, partly sunny, warm, and more humid with a chance for a thunderstorm and a high of 90. 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

We're moving down the chart. This is song number 3. Inside the 4 at 4 countdown with Trey Nicholson. Right here on Glory 98.5. Let's get into it.

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1: Thank you, God, for giving us our identity in you. We can know who we are because we know whose we are. And we don't have to work for your approval.

0: 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You're inside the 4-4 Countdown, and I pray the music that we're playing for you are encouraging for to you. Here's your reminder. Stop counting yourself out before God has even finished up the story. You might not have the connections. You might not have all the money. You might not know on how things are going to happen, but that's okay. Your job is to stay faithful with what is in your hands right now. All right. You will be rewarded for what God is about to do. Just be faithful. All right. Musically on the way, Juwan Duan and the Trap Stars of Isaac Cree.
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1: We are going to the Bahamas. 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
0: And this ain't just any cruise. We're talking Jacqueline Carr, Shirley Caesar, Fred Hammond, Sincere, Daryl Walls, man.
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Glory 98.5, something for my readers and families around the PD. The Florence County Library System has a lot going on this week. I will fill you in on some of the things coming up right here on Glory 90.5.

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0: Glory 98.5, number one for all your gospel favorites. Something for my readers and families across the PD. The Florence County Library System has a lot going on this week, like I told you earlier. Today, including children's story times and book clubs, computer workshops, and other activities around the county. And Thursday, they're going to be more programs, including children activities, teen programs, and adult events. 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There are some great free resources right here in our community. You can go to the Florence County Library System website for more of those details. The way I got the 5 o'clock praise party and a look at the weather forecast from News 13 is next on Glory 98.5.
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7 p.m. to 8. Then Mount Zion Chapel Baptist Church in Pamlico is having their fall revival September 16th through the 18th at 7 p.m. And that's what I like to hear. The Carolinas getting ready to have some church. It's a 5 o'clock praise party. Let's go.

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1: 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Just play the game one way. 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

This is a News 13 Network weather update. I'm meteorologist Frank Johnson. This pleasant weather will be back again tomorrow. Our forecast for tonight, partly cloudy and warm, a low of 66 degrees. Tomorrow, mostly sunny, another nice day with a high up to 88. And on Thursday, partly sunny, warm, and more humid with a chance for a thunderstorm and a high of 90. 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

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Where is that? In the choir stand. Where it at? Hey! Eddie, I want to go back to that gotta keep watching. Do that break. 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Yeah.

0: 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Yes, it is. Anybody still singing the choir? Where you at, choir members? God bless you.
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0: Billy's got some courage for me, but it was in my spirit to just say this. Stop comparing your chapter 3 to someone else's chapter 20. You know, social media have you thinking everybody is winning except you. They got the house, they're married, they got the promotion, the business took off. Meanwhile, you're asking God, what about me? Your time is coming. Stay in your lane and let God write your story. All right. I know Pastor Linda DeBailey said I'm about to give us some encouraging words, but I know she got another word for you right now. Pastor, help us out.
1: Praise the Lord, praise the Lord, praise the Lord. Okay, 2 September 8th. Praise the Lord, praise the Lord, praise the Lord. To God be the glory. What a mighty God we serve. I'm back today. God sent me back today to encourage you. Some is walking around worrying about the cares of life, worrying about individuals, worrying about threats, worrying about things that's being thrown at them. But let me tell you something. God sent me by to tell you, don't worry about the wiles of the devil. Don't worry about the fiery darts of the devil. God is sending me that to tell you, focus your faith, praise God, on the outcome, knowing that you're going to be the head and not the tail. God said, no, right now, your circumstances, yeah, they may look a little grim. They may look a little dark. But he sent me by to tell you, these are just stepping stones. These situations, they're just stepping stones. And the bottom line, the overall story of your life is you're going to be the head. As a matter of fact, you're already the head, but you can't see it now because you're in the dark. But keep on marching. Keep going forward. I'm here to tell you that God see your end from your beginning. Stay focused. That's right. Keep your mind on Jesus. Stay focused. I guarantee you without a shadow of a doubt, you shall win. I guarantee you great things are in store for you. But you must keep your mind on Jesus, and you must make sure you end the will of God. Trust him and see how God is going to bring you through.

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Gospel music is what we do. I got to give a big shout out to Bishop Hardison. You know, Emmanuel Temple Church of Deliverance presents the 50th pastoral anniversary. 50 years? I'm honoring Bishop J.T. Hardison Sr. and Apostle Francis D. Hardison. I'm so happy for them. 50 years. That's a blessing. I didn't know, Bishop, you've been doing that for that long. And of course, it actually kicked off on Sunday, September 6th, and it's going to be kicking off again starting tomorrow. But we'll check in with Bishop Hardison up next with Glory 98.5.

0: Glory 98.5 Gospel Music is what we do. We're about to check in with Bishop Hardison at the Praise of Faith Gospel Shop. But I want to remind you before we check in with them about Emmanuel Temple Church of Deliverance presents the 50th pastoral anniversary honoring Bishop J.T. Hardison and Apostle Francis D. Hardison. You gotta love them. Amazing people. I've been knowing them for like over 15 years. I've been here for 20, but I think I've known them for about 15 or something like that. But they're good people. For real, for real, for real. So definitely, I'm so happy for them. They're going to be celebrating 50 years. They kicked it off on Sunday. And of course, tomorrow night, they're back at it. 7 p.m., Bishop Christopher Robson, Apostolic Pentecostal Assembly of Lydia. So Bishop Robson, I know he's going to do a good job tomorrow night. He can preach. And of course, their theme is honoring the past, inspiring the future. And they are doing some amazing work. The church is located at 844 Tech Road in Chabrol. Praise and Faith Gospel Shop. That's what it's all about. Bishop Hardison.
1: Good afternoon, Trey. This is J.T. Hardison over the Praise and Faith Gospel Shop in Chabrol. Today is Tuesday. Oh, I tell you, this week is moving fast. Over at Praise and Faith Gospel Shop, this is September, and this is Sunday School Commentary Month. We got the Standard Lesson Commentary, the R.H. Board Commentary, Precept for Living, Townsend Commentary, whatever you're looking for, Sunday School material, we have it at Praise and Faith Gospel Shop. Trey, we want to say congratulations to you for your stellar award winning. We clap our hands for that and give you the glory for winning. All right, first today, the Apostle Hardison is going to talk to us about the anniversary service. We started Sunday, yes.
2: Yes, the anniversary service got off to a great start on Sunday. 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We're gearing back up on Wednesday night for the 50th pastoral anniversary, and guest speaker is Bishop Christopher Robinson from Lydia, South Carolina. 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
1: All right. 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God bless you. 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

0: This is a News 13 Network weather update. I'm meteorologist Frank Johnson. This pleasant weather will be back again tomorrow. Our forecast for tonight, partly cloudy and warm, a low of 66 degrees. Tomorrow, mostly sunny, another nice day with a high up to 88. And on Thursday, partly sunny, warm, and more humid with a chance for a thunderstorm and a high of 90. 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

Boing 98.5. How would you like to go to Bahamas? And you can see Mary Mary, Shirley Caesar, Jacqueline Card, many more. Well, we're making that happen with the Rise and Room Cruise. I'm going to give you my keyword for you to text coming up at 6:30.

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0: 98.5. Gospel music is what we do. 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Tabor Baptist Church in Effingham. 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Then on that Sunday at 3, Bethlehem Baptist Church in Marion, they're going to be celebrating their pastoral installation for Reverend Wayne and Lady Lysandra R. Blackwell. Yeah! We love highlighting what's going on in our community. And of course, hop on over to the website, glory985.com. 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
1: 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All right, let's have some fun. Before I get up out of here, finish this sentence. You know you grew up in church when blank. I'll start. 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No words, just looking. And somehow you immediately knew, sit down. 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

0: happy if you on this cruise, right? Rising from the cruise, going down to MLK weekend. And of course, we're trying to send you there. Text my national keyword, guest, G-U-S-T to 95819. 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Please, please, please, no texting while driving. I was gospel. We'll definitely do this again real soon, tomorrow at 3 o'clock. I love you. I appreciate you. Keep God first in every single thing that you do. If it's God's will, we'll definitely do this again real soon, tomorrow, 3 o'clock. Gospel Flight 985 and the last look at the weather forecast from News 13 is next on Glory 98.5.
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This is a News 13 Network weather update. I'm meteorologist Frank Johnson. This pleasant weather will be back again tomorrow. Our forecast for tonight, partly cloudy and warm, a low of 66 degrees. Tomorrow, mostly sunny, another nice day with a high up to 88. And on Thursday, partly sunny, warm, and more humid with a chance for a thunderstorm and a high of 90. 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
0: Middays with Robin. And afternoons, we have Stellar Award winner Gospel Announcer of the Year, Trey Nicholson.
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1: 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The celebration of life for Mr. Cyron P.K. Mason will be held on Saturday, September 5th at 11 a.m. at New Hopewell Missionary Baptist Church in Darlington. 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
0: And this ain't just any cruise. 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